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1: I'm Dan Tessman, and here's what's happening from ElkhornMediaGroup.com. Walla Walla County Board of Commissioners unanimously approved a disaster declaration this morning as wildland fires continue to threaten the region. The resolution supports local emergency actions and aligns efforts across surrounding counties and state lines. Emergency Management Director Chris Lee says crews face challenging terrain with the Paradise Fire in the Mill Creek watershed.
2: That terrain is billy goat country. Most of it can only be managed by people boots on the ground. You don't get to cover as much ground by a pick and a shovel as opposed to a dozer.
1: Officials also warn that watershed damage could lead to future flooding risk when winter weather arrives. A fatal single-vehicle accident closed State Route 124 near Waitsburg overnight on Saturday. The Washington State Patrol says a fuel tanker traveling eastbound rolled, hit a power pole, and sparked a brush fire after spilling fuel across the roadway. Troopers identified the deceased driver as 50-year-old Christopher P. McClure of Richland. WSP stated speed too fast for conditions as the cause of the crash. Hermiston drivers are asked to look for a different route this week as West Orchard Avenue will be closed at its intersection with Southwest 11th Street. 11th Street will remain open at the intersection, but flaggers will be present to direct traffic. They encourage drivers to use an alternate route. The work is part of a larger water main replacement project that will also include the replacement of lines along Southwest 9th Street. The Pendleton School District will be considering 3 cooperative sports agreements with smaller schools at its meeting at 6 tonight. If approved, Ixtiawe Community School will be a part of the Bucks football and baseball teams as well as practice with the track and field team. Griswold High and Helix would also join the baseball team. The meeting is in district headquarters on Northwest 10th Street. For more, follow My Columbia Basin on Facebook.
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4: Here's your Wild Horse Resort and Casino weather update. Tonight you'll see patchy smoke with partly cloudy skies while winds keep calm and temperatures settle into the low 60s. Tomorrow you'll see sunny skies with winds picking up to sea averages around 6 to 11 miles an hour with gusts as high as 22 miles an hour while temperatures reach highs in the low 90s. There's a red flag warning in effect through tomorrow. Avoid activities that could spark a flame as fires are likely to catch and spread quickly in these conditions. 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
1: Here's your Wild Horse Resort and Casino weather update. Tonight you'll see patchy smoke with partly cloudy skies while winds keep calm and temperatures settle into the low 60s. Tomorrow you'll see sunny skies with winds picking up to sea averages around 6 to 11 miles an hour with gusts as high as 22 miles an hour while temperatures reach highs in the low 90s. There's a red flag warning in effect through tomorrow. Avoid activities that could spark a flame as fires are likely to catch and spread quickly in these conditions. Download the Elkhorn mobile app at elkhornmediagroup.com.
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1: 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The music kicks off at 6 p.m. It's completely free for all ages. 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
1: Here's your Wild Horse Resort and Casino weather update. Tonight you'll see patchy smoke with partly cloudy skies while winds keep calm and temperatures settle into the low 60s. Tomorrow you'll see sunny skies with winds picking up to sea averages around 6 to 11 miles an hour with gusts as high as 22 miles an hour while temperatures reach highs in the low 90s. There's a red flag warning in effect through tomorrow. Avoid activities that could spark a flame as fires are likely to catch and spread quickly in these conditions. Download the Elkhorn mobile app at elkhornmediagroup.com.
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1: Here's your Wild Horse Resort and Casino weather update. Tonight you'll see patchy smoke with partly cloudy skies while winds keep calm and temperatures settle into the low 60s. Tomorrow you'll see sunny skies with winds picking up to sea averages around 6 to 11 miles an hour with gusts as high as 22 miles an hour while temperatures reach highs in the low 90s. There's a red flag warning in effect through tomorrow. Avoid activities that could spark a flame as fires are likely to catch and spread quickly in these conditions. 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
1: Here's your Wild Horse Resort and Casino weather update. Tonight you'll see patchy smoke with partly cloudy skies while winds keep calm and temperatures settle into the low 60s. Tomorrow you'll see sunny skies with winds picking up to sea averages around 6 to 11 miles an hour with gusts as high as 22 miles an hour while temperatures reach highs in the low 90s. There's a red flag warning in effect through tomorrow. Avoid activities that could spark a flame as fires are likely to catch and spread quickly in these conditions. 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
1: Here's your Wild Horse Resort and Casino weather update. Tonight you'll see patchy smoke with partly cloudy skies while winds keep calm and temperatures settle into the low 60s. Tomorrow you'll see sunny skies with winds picking up to sea averages around 6 to 11 miles an hour with gusts as high as 22 miles an hour while temperatures reach highs in the low 90s. There's a red flag warning in effect through tomorrow. Avoid activities that could spark a flame as fires are likely to catch and spread quickly in these conditions. 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

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So if our time is running out, day after day, we'll make the mundane a masterpiece. 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
1: I'm Griffin Beach, and here's the latest news this morning from ElkhornMediaGroup.com. The Pendleton City Council will decide tonight whether to let the temporary moratorium on new marijuana businesses expire or be made permanent. The council passed the temporary halt after current marijuana retailers in the city said the new outlets in the planning process could hurt business and be harmful to neighborhoods. Under the moratorium, the current four retailers, along with two more that are in the application process, would be allowed to continue to operate, but no further retailers would be permitted. Walla Walla County has officially declared a disaster following growing threats from wildfires, including the Paradise Fire near the Mill Creek watershed. The move helps county officials leverage state and federal resources. At yesterday's commissioners meeting, emergency manager Chris Lee noted the intense demand for firefighting resources nationwide.
2: Incident commander's motto is they keep trying, they're leveraging to get more resources in. But as you look at any kind of a map, the Pacific Northwest is just a lot of fires. And so everybody is scrambling to get those resources. There's a little bit of competition.
1: County officials also discussed using the fairgrounds to house displaced livestock. Amazon is investing nearly $400,000 in Irrigan's West Extension Irrigation District to help reduce water loss. It's part of a $1.9 million project with the Bureau of Reclamation. The project would convert open canals to pipelines and upgrade meters. They say it'll save over 500 million gallons annually and cut costs for over 1,000 customers, all while benefiting the Umatilla and Columbia River habitats. It's slated for completion in early 2028. You can read more about these stories and get more of today's top headlines by following My Columbia Basin on Facebook. And to get breaking news alerts this wildfire season, make sure you've got the Elkhorn mobile app.
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1: Here's your Wild Horse Resort and Casino weather. This morning we've got clear skies with a light wind. Temperatures currently in the 60s and 70s, but the winds are going to start picking up as we get into the afternoon, and that will prompt a red flag warning for Pendleton and Hermiston. Gusts around 20 are being forecasted. Hermiston will have a high today of 94, Walla Walla also 94, and Pendleton a high today of 92. You can check weather anytime at ElkhornMediaGroup.com, and make sure you've got the Elkhorn mobile app for breaking news alerts.
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1: I'm Griffin Beach, and here's the latest news at this hour from ElkhornMediaGroup.com. Firefighters have been using drones on the Hagen and Paradise fires to help support their defensive burning operations as they continue to work to contain the two fires. Firefighters did have to wait for some vegetation to dry out following rain over the weekend to continue those operations. Hot shots were also used on the Hagen fire. Despite the positive news from the fire's front lines, evacuation orders still remain in effect, and highway 204 remains closed this morning. A red flag warning also goes into effect this afternoon for Pendleton and Hermiston, all the way west to the Dalles and Maupin, where the Grasshopper fire is currently burning. National Weather Service said higher winds today mixed with the dry conditions will create critical fire conditions. The warning also includes portions of Columbia, Garfield, and Assotin counties in Washington. Air quality monitors this morning say moderate conditions in Pendleton, Hermiston, Walla Walla, all the way up to the Tri cities, while over in Elgin, conditions are rated as unhealthy for sensitive groups. As the fall Chinook salmon season opens on the Snake River today, ODFW has announced that anglers may only retain one wild Chinook as part of the 3-adult daily bag limit. The seasonal regulations are being adjusted due to a lower-than-average forecast for wild fall Chinook returns, with the change intended to keep harvest within federal limits and protect fisheries for later this year. All other regulations remain unchanged at this time. Hermiston drivers are asked to look for a different route this week as West Orchard Avenue is closed at its intersection with Southwest 11th Street. 11th does remain open at the intersection, but flaggers are present there to direct traffic. The work is part of a larger water main replacement project. Get more news by following My Columbia Basin on Facebook.
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1: Here's your Wild Horse Resort and Casino weather. This morning we've got clear skies with a light wind. Temperatures currently in the 60s and 70s, but the winds are going to start picking up as we get into the afternoon, and that will prompt a red flag warning for Pendleton and Hermiston. Gusts around 20 are being forecasted. Hermiston will have a high today of 94, Walla Walla also 94, and Pendleton a high today of 92. You can check weather anytime at ElkhornMediaGroup.com, and make sure you've got the Elkhorn mobile app for breaking news alerts.
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1: I'm Griffin Beach, and here's the latest news this morning from ElkhornMediaGroup.com. The Pendleton City Council will decide tonight whether to let the temporary moratorium on new marijuana businesses expire or be made permanent. The council passed the temporary halt after current marijuana retailers in the city said the new outlets in the planning process could hurt business and be harmful to neighborhoods. Under the moratorium, the current four retailers, along with two more that are in the application process, would be allowed to continue to operate, but no further retailers would be permitted. Walla Walla County has officially declared a disaster following growing threats from wildfires, including the Paradise Fire near the Mill Creek watershed. The move helps county officials leverage state and federal resources. At yesterday's commissioners meeting, emergency manager Chris Lee noted the intense demand for firefighting resources nationwide.
2: Incident commander's motto is they keep trying, they're leveraging to get more resources in. But as you look at any kind of a map, the Pacific Northwest is just a lot of fires. And so everybody is scrambling to get those resources. There's a little bit of competition.
1: County officials also discussed using the fairgrounds to house displaced livestock. Amazon is investing nearly $400,000 in Irrigan's West Extension Irrigation District to help reduce water loss. It's part of a $1.9 million project with the Bureau of Reclamation. The project would convert open canals to pipelines and upgrade meters. They say it'll save over 500 million gallons annually and cut costs for over 1,000 customers, all while benefiting the Umatilla and Columbia River habitats. It's slated for completion in early 2028. You can read more about these stories and get more of today's top headlines by following My Columbia Basin on Facebook. And to get breaking news alerts this wildfire season, make sure you've got the Elkhorn mobile app.
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1: Here's your Wild Horse Resort and Casino weather. This morning we've got clear skies with a light wind. Temperatures currently in the 60s and 70s, but the winds are going to start picking up as we get into the afternoon, and that will prompt a red flag warning for Pendleton and Hermiston. Gusts around 20 are being forecasted. Hermiston will have a high today of 94, Walla Walla also 94, and Pendleton a high today of 92. You can check weather anytime at ElkhornMediaGroup.com, and make sure you've got the Elkhorn mobile app for breaking news alerts.
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1: I'm Griffin Beach, and here's the latest news at this hour from ElkhornMediaGroup.com. Firefighters have been using drones on the Hagen and Paradise fires to help support their defensive burning operations as they continue to work to contain the two fires. Firefighters did have to wait for some vegetation to dry out following rain over the weekend to continue those operations. Hot shots were also used on the Hagen fire. Despite the positive news from the fire's front lines, evacuation orders still remain in effect, and highway 204 remains closed this morning. A red flag warning also goes into effect this afternoon for Pendleton and Hermiston, all the way west to the Dalles and Maupin, where the Grasshopper fire is currently burning. National Weather Service said higher winds today mixed with the dry conditions will create critical fire conditions. The warning also includes portions of Columbia, Garfield, and Assotin counties in Washington. Air quality monitors this morning say moderate conditions in Pendleton, Hermiston, Walla Walla, all the way up to the Tri Cities, while over in Elgin, conditions are rated as unhealthy for sensitive groups. As the fall Chinook salmon season opens on the Snake River today, ODFW has announced that anglers may only retain one wild Chinook as part of the three adult daily bag limit. The seasonal regulations are being adjusted due to a lower than average forecast for wild fall Chinook returns, with the change intended to keep harvest within federal limits and protect fisheries for later this year. All other regulations remain unchanged at this time. Hermiston drivers are asked to look for a different route this week as West Orchard Avenue is closed at its intersection with Southwest 11th Street. 11th does remain open at the intersection, but flaggers are present there to direct traffic. The work is part of a larger water main replacement project. Get more news by following My Columbia Basin on Facebook.
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4: Good morning, I'm Doug Donahoe with your Wild Horse Resort and Casino weather update. A red flag warning is in effect today due to gusty winds and low humidity creating critical fire weather conditions. Temperatures today throughout the region, Pendleton will see a high of 92, 94 for Hermiston, 94 for Walla Walla and Milton Freewater. Winds could gust as high as 20 to 25 miles an hour. Tonight, mostly clear and windy with overnight temperatures in the upper 50s to near 60. For weather anytime, go to ElkhornMediaGroup.com. 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
1: I'm Griffin Beach, and here's the latest news this morning from ElkhornMediaGroup.com. The Pendleton City Council will decide tonight whether to let the temporary moratorium on new marijuana businesses expire or be made permanent. The council passed the temporary halt after current marijuana retailers in the city said the new outlets in the planning process could hurt business and be harmful to neighborhoods. Under the moratorium, the current four retailers, along with two more that are in the application process, would be allowed to continue to operate, but no further retailers would be permitted. Walla Walla County has officially declared a disaster following growing threats from wildfires, including the Paradise Fire near the Mill Creek watershed. The move helps county officials leverage state and federal resources. At yesterday's commissioners' meeting, emergency manager Chris Lee noted the intense demand for firefighting resources nationwide.
2: Incident commander's motto is they keep trying, they're leveraging to get more resources in. But as you look at any kind of a map, the Pacific Northwest is just a lot of fires. And so everybody is scrambling to get those resources. There's a little bit of competition.
1: County officials also discussed using the fairgrounds to house displaced livestock. Amazon is investing nearly $400,000 in Irrigan's West Extension Irrigation District to help reduce water loss. It's part of a $1.9 million project with the Bureau of Reclamation. The project would convert open canals to pipelines and upgrade meters. They say it'll save over 500 million gallons annually and cut costs for over 1,000 customers, all while benefiting the Umatilla and Columbia River habitats. It's slated for completion in early 2028. You can read more about these stories and get more of today's top headlines by following My Columbia Basin on Facebook. And to get breaking news alerts this wildfire season, make sure you've got the Elkhorn mobile app.
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4: Good morning, I'm Doug Donahoe with your Wild Horse Resort and Casino weather update. A red flag warning is in effect today due to gusty winds and low humidity creating critical fire weather conditions. Temperatures today throughout the region, Pendleton will see a high of 92, 94 for Hermiston, 94 for Walla Walla and Milton Freewater. Winds could gust as high as 20 to 25 miles an hour. Tonight, mostly clear and windy with overnight temperatures in the upper 50s to near 60. For weather anytime, go to ElkhornMediaGroup.com.
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1: Good morning, I'm Doug Donahoe with your Wild Horse Resort and Casino weather update. A red flag warning is in effect today due to gusty winds and low humidity creating critical fire weather conditions. Temperatures today throughout the region, Pendleton will see a high of 92, 94 for Hermiston, 94 for Walla Walla and Milton Freewater. Winds could gust as high as 20 to 25 miles an hour. Tonight, mostly clear and windy with overnight temperatures in the upper 50s to near 60. For weather anytime, go to ElkhornMediaGroup.com. 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
1: I'm Dan Tessman. 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A red flag warning is in effect until 10 p.m. tonight. Meantime, sunny and warm this afternoon. It will also be breezy. Winds could get as high as 24 miles per hour. Expect a high near 92 in Pendleton. It'll be 94 in Hermiston and in Walla Walla. Tonight, mostly clear with calm wind. Expect a low around 54. And tomorrow, sunny and warm along with calm wind. Expect a high near 91. 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
1: I'm Dan Tussman. Here's your Wild Horse Resort and Casino weather update. A red flag warning is in effect until 10 p.m. tonight. Meantime, sunny and warm this afternoon. It will also be breezy. Winds could get as high as 24 miles per hour. Expect a high near 92 in Pendleton. It'll be 94 in Hermiston and in Walla Walla. Tonight, mostly clear with calm wind. Expect a low around 54. And tomorrow, sunny and warm along with calm wind. Expect a high near 91. 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

0: 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Do your hair in the car. 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
1: I'm Dan Tessman, and here's what's happening from ElkhornMediaGroup.com. Local fire districts don't just stay within their zones. Umatilla County Fire District Number 1 Assistant Chief Rich Cern says they have some firefighters on a blaze in the Mount Hood District, and that's not all.
2: We do have some folks down there in Klamath Falls as well, helping manage that fire and keep it contained and within its footprint so it doesn't get any larger.
1: Cern says neighboring districts help UCFD1 when resources are spread thin. A new incident management team takes command today as warmer weather and wind gusts increase fire activity intensity on the 57,000-acre Hagen Fire and the 5,400-acre Paradise Fire. The Hagen Fire is 19% contained, while there's no containment on the Paradise Fire. More than 1,300 personnel are working to strengthen control lines on the two fires. David Mendoza Ayala, a Tri-Cities man, was found guilty of possession with intent to distribute over 400 grams of fentanyl following a federal jury trial. Investigators seized over 50,000 fentanyl pills, cocaine, methamphetamine, cash, 13 vehicles, and over a dozen firearms. Officers also discovered two young children feet away from fentanyl pills scattered across his apartment carpet. Mendoza Ayala faces up to life in prison. The St. Anthony Foundation Board of Directors has named Chuck Sams to serve on the board. Sams is a member of the Confederated Tribes of the Umatilla Indian Reservation since he stepped down as National Parks Director. Sams has been active in numerous capacities, including lecturing at the University of Oregon and Yale University. The foundation board provides fundraising support for St. Anthony Hospital in Pendleton. For the latest on what's happening in the Columbia Basin, tune into this station weekday mornings and now weekday afternoons. And for more on these stories, plus get breaking news updates, follow My Columbia Basin on Facebook.
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1: I'm Dan Tessman. 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A red flag warning is in effect until 10 p.m. tonight. Meantime, sunny and warm this afternoon. It will also be breezy. Winds could get as high as 24 miles per hour. Expect a high near 92 in Pendleton. It'll be 94 in Hermiston and in Walla Walla. Tonight, mostly clear with calm wind. Expect a low around 54. And tomorrow, sunny and warm along with calm wind. Expect a high near 91. 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
1: I'm Dan Tessman, and here's what's happening from ElkhornMediaGroup.com. Next Wednesday is the first day of school for Hermiston students, but this Monday is the first day for parents as all of the schools are holding open houses. Superintendent Tricia Mooney says the times of the open houses are staggered.
2: We offset those a little bit so that parents who do have kids at more than one level can hit more than one open house.
1: Elementary schools are 5:30 to 6:30 p.m. Middle schools are from 6 to 7 p.m. The high schools is from 6 to 7:30 p.m. Pendleton is the first stop on a town hall tour by Oregon Attorney General Dan Rayfield. He will be at the Pendleton Convention Center Monday from 6 to 7 p.m. Rayfield's Oregon Priorities Tour is a chance for him to talk about the Oregon Department of Justice and listen to concerns from the people. He will also hold town halls in East Portland and Hood River. Amazon is investing over $390,000 with Irrigan's West Extension Irrigation District to stop water loss by piping canals and modernizing meters by March 2028. The effort will conserve 530 million gallons a year. This saves money for 1,050 local customers, restores vital river habitats, and advances Amazon's 2030 water-positive goal. The investment is part of a larger $1.9 million project with the Bureau of Reclamation. The St. Anthony Foundation Board of Directors has named Chuck Sams to serve on the board. Sams is a member of the Confederated Tribe since he stepped down as National Parks Director. Sams has been active in numerous capacities. The foundation board provides fundraising support for St. Anthony Hospital in Pendleton. Thanks to a donation from Costco, the Umatilla School District has free backpacks available for students. The backpacks are available in sizes for elementary, middle, and high school students and will remain available as long as supplies last. They can be picked up from the Umatilla School District office during regular office hours. For more, follow My Columbia Basin on Facebook.
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4: Here's your Wild Horse Resort and Casino weather update. Tonight you'll see mostly clear skies with winds averaging around 5 to 11 miles an hour with possible gusts of up to 21 miles an hour while temperatures settle around 60 degrees. Tomorrow you'll see patchy smoke with winds averaging around 5 to 8 miles an hour while temperatures reach highs in the low 90s. There's a red flag warning in effect through tonight due to low relative humidity and high winds. 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
1: I'm Dan Tessman, and here's what's happening from ElkhornMediaGroup.com. Local fire districts don't just stay within their zones. Umatilla County Fire District Number 1 Assistant Chief Rich Cern says they have some firefighters on a blaze in the Mount Hood District, and that's not all.
2: We do have some folks down there in Klamath Falls as well, helping manage that fire and keep it contained and within its footprint so it doesn't get any larger.
1: Cern says neighboring districts help UCFD-1 when resources are spread thin. A new incident management team takes command today as warmer weather and wind gusts increase fire activity intensity on the 57,000-acre Hagen Fire and the 5,400-acre Paradise Fire. The Hagen Fire is 19% contained, while there's no containment on the Paradise Fire. More than 1,300 personnel are working to strengthen control lines on the two fires. David Mendoza Ayala, a Tri-Cities man, was found guilty of possession with intent to distribute over 400 grams of fentanyl following a federal jury trial. Investigators seized over 50,000 fentanyl pills, cocaine, methamphetamine, cash, 13 vehicles, and over a dozen firearms. Officers also discovered two young children feet away from fentanyl pills scattered across his apartment carpet. Mendoza Ayala faces up to life in prison. The St. Anthony Foundation Board of Directors has named Chuck Sams to serve on the board. Sams is a member of the Confederated Tribes of the Umatilla Indian Reservation. Since he stepped down as National Parks Director, Sams has been active in numerous capacities, including lecturing at the University of Oregon and Yale University. The foundation board provides fundraising support for St. Anthony Hospital in Pendleton. For the latest on what's happening in the Columbia Basin, tune into this station weekday mornings and now weekday afternoons. And for more on these stories, plus get breaking news updates, follow My Columbia Basin on Facebook.
3: 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Tonight you'll see mostly clear skies with winds averaging around 5 to 11 miles an hour with possible gusts of up to 21 miles an hour while temperatures settle around 60 degrees. Tomorrow you'll see patchy smoke with winds averaging around 5 to 8 miles an hour while temperatures reach highs in the low 90s. There's a red flag warning in effect through tonight due to low relative humidity and high winds. Please be vigilant over anything that could create spark or flame. 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
1: I'm Dan Tessman, and here's what's happening from ElkhornMediaGroup.com. Highway 204 between Weston and Elgin remains closed and evacuation orders stay in effect for the Hagen Fire due to erratic fire behavior and adverse weather. Officials canceled plans to reopen the road after increased fire activity and unauthorized motorists entering restricted zones created safety hazards. Authorities urge travelers and residents to avoid the entire fire area and monitor tripcheck.com for road updates. Next Wednesday is the first day of school for Hermiston students, but this Monday is the first day for parents, as all of the schools are holding open houses, Superintendent Tricia Mooney says. The times of the open houses are staggered.
2: We offset those a little bit so that parents who do have kids at more than one level can hit more than one open house.
1: Elementary schools are 5:30 to 6:30 p.m. Middle schools are from 6 to 7 p.m. The high schools is from 6 to 7:30 p.m. Pendleton is the first stop on a town hall tour by Oregon Attorney General Dan Rayfield. He will be at the Pendleton Convention Center Monday from 6 to 7 p.m. Rayfield's Oregon Priorities Tour is a chance for him to talk about the Oregon Department of Justice and listen to concerns from the people. He will also hold town halls in East Portland and Hood River. Amazon is investing over $390,000 with Irrigan's West Extension Irrigation District to stop water loss by piping canals and modernizing meters by March 2028. The effort will conserve 530 million gallons a year. This saves money for 1,050 local customers, restores vital river habitats, and advances Amazon's 2030 water positive goal. The investment is part of a larger $1.9 million project with the Bureau of Reclamation. Stay up to date weekday mornings and now weekday afternoons. And for more on these stories, plus get breaking news updates, follow My Columbia Basin on Facebook.
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4: Here's your Wild Horse Resort and Casino weather update. Tonight you'll see mostly clear skies with winds averaging around 5 to 11 miles an hour with possible gusts of up to 21 miles an hour while temperatures settle around 60 degrees. Tomorrow you'll see patchy smoke with winds averaging around 5 to 8 miles an hour while temperatures reach highs in the low 90s. There's a red flag warning in effect through tonight due to low relative humidity and high winds. Please be vigilant over anything that could create spark or flame. 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